0: Hey, family, it's Willie Moe Jr. here. I'll talk to you tomorrow right here on the Home for Get Up Mornings with Erica Campbell.
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0: gets all the credit and the praises. My God did it. Kenny Lewis and One Voice says we give you the best in inspiration. JJ Harrison is coming up. Plus a little classic from Trinity 5-7. How about God's grace? Yes, and open my eyes, Father, so I can see. Got that new one from Ron Carter along with Ricky Diller. Plus that church parking lot is on the way. Otis Kemp along with Tasha Page.
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0: We serve an awesome and mighty God. Charles Jenkins with more favorites on the way. Daryl Walls along with PJ Morton. Abel is coming. I choose to worship with Wes Morgan and Shabbat.
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When you need a lift, you know where to turn. Joy 106.3.

He's a great, awesome God. He's a mighty God. Wonderful Counselor. Clap your hands. God is an awesome God. He runs.

0: That's the latest right there from the group Fire. I can count on you. You know, those five words, they carry the kind of peace that nothing in this world can give. You know, when life feels uncertain, when people disappoint us, or when we don't have all of the answers, we can still say, God, I can count on you. You know, his word tells us, Psalms 121, verses 1 and 2, I look up to the mountains. Does my help come from there? My help comes from the Lord who made heaven and earth. God, I can count on you. Boy, I tell you, that song, woo, it has so much power. Lord, I can count on you. On the way, Micah Stampley, Anthony Brown, and group therapy. Plus, Jesus, we know he is real. John.
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0: here with Walk In as we give you the best in inspiration. You know, I finally got a chance to see Erica Campbell's new movie on Lifetime, Thou Shall Not Commit Adultery. Yeah, her character got herself into a little pickle, but I will tell you it was a good one. So if you have not seen it, you can catch it actually on Lifetime Demand. I will tell you, two thumbs up on that one. On the way, I've got some great music for you as we enjoy what's left of our Sunday. How about some Hezekiah Walker? Maverick City Music, their latest Run to You is on the way. The Canton Spirituals is coming. And Fresh Start Worship. I got to say, friend, that is one of my new favorites. It's called...
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0: Fresh Start Worship. That's their new one. It's called You Are, as we give you the best in inspiration throughout your weekend and while you're working. So tomorrow, make sure you're listening as we're getting you through your workday. And I've got more great music on the way from Jonathan McReynolds. The Blessings of Abraham is coming. Yes, Donald Lawrence and Made New, Jason Nelson.
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0: this is not the end.
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0: for you. This life after this is over.
2: James Fortune right there with Live Through It. Next hour is our last hour together. We got to make it count. I like to leave you a little something, a little motivation to make sure this work week is a great one. A little something for you to nest on. That's coming up next hour. And of course, some great music for you. Anthony Evans with You're Not Finished. Bishop Noel Jones is coming. Kurt Carr, along with the Kurt Carr Singers. Jacalyn Carr is on the way, along with Jermaine Dolly, his new one. Yeah.
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0: Jermaine Dolly, his latest right there, Never Shall Forget. You know, friend, as we walk into this new week, we will never forget. You know, God has brought us through, and this week is no different. We won't forget about the doors that he has opened, the prayers that he has answered, the strength that he has given us when we thought we had nothing left, and the grace that he has carried us through, the seasons that we thought we'd never survive. You know, it's easy to become so focused on what's next that we overlook everything that God has already done. You know, this week, we got to walk in with confidence, knowing that our God is the same God that brought us through yesterday. You know, he's waiting for us tomorrow to get us through. You know, his word tells us, Psalms 103:2, praise the Lord, my soul, and forget not all his benefits. Never shall forget. And this week, friend, is no different. Our God, he's going to be right there. Just a little something for you to nest on. Hezekiah Walker, Maverick City Music, and that new one from Renee.
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2: Okay, but who coming? 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
1: 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Inspiration from Jonathan McReynolds, Ja'Kalen Carr, and Pastor Mike Jr., and maybe me.
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1: 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She's gonna let you know whether you're doing the right thing or the wrong thing when it comes to your money.
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1: Thank you, God, for giving us our identity in you. We can know who we are because we know whose we are. And we don't have to work for your approval. You've called us by name.

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1: What's your reality? 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
2: Hey, friend, do you have a minute? Just a minute. I only need 1 minute. Have you ever asked yourself, why do people pray? Luke chapter 18, verse number 1, the Bible says, Jesus spoke a parable to them that men always ought to pray and not lose heart, or not quit, or not give up, or not have a bad or weak heart, not fail, not faint, not be weary. The reason people pray is because prayer keeps our heart alive. It keeps us going. Three things I want you to remember about praying and why people pray. Number one, we pray because prayer acknowledges our need for God. Number two, we pray because prayer awakens our spirit to God. Number three, we pray because prayer alerts us to divine possibilities only made available by God. I'm Pastor Jeff Haygood. This.
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Psalm 91:1. He who dwells in the shelter of the Most High will rest in the shadow of the Almighty. 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
1: 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Inspiration from Jonathan McReynolds, Ja'Kalen Carr, and Pastor Mike Jr., and maybe me.
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song says it's good to be alive, but it's best to live. Look at your neighbor and say, neighbor, it's good to be alive, but it's best to live. And guess what?

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5: What's your reality? What's your reality?
6: Hey, friend, do you have a minute? Just a minute. I only need 1 minute. Have you ever asked yourself, why do people pray? Luke chapter 18, verse number 1, the Bible says, Jesus spoke a parable to them that men always ought to pray and not lose heart, or not quit, or not give up, or not have a bad or weak heart, not fail, not faint, not be weary. The reason people pray is because prayer keeps our heart alive. It keeps us going. Three things I want you to remember about praying and why people pray. Number one, we pray because prayer acknowledges our need for God. Number two, we pray because prayer awakens our spirit to God. Number three, we pray because prayer alerts us to divine possibilities only made available by God. I'm Pastor Jeff Haygood. 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

Isaiah 40:31. 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
0: 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We praise even when we vacay.
1: So good. And on this one is especially close to my heart, because after celebrating 25 years of marriage, Warren and I are honored to host a special vow renewal experience, inviting couples to recommit, reflect, and celebrate the journey they've built together.
0: I love that. This is for the couples who still believe in love and want to celebrate it the right way.
1: 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One Voyage 2026 sails October the 26th through November the 1st.
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4: Hold on, Erica, so you mean I can relax and be a blessing? Because usually I just relax and...
0: Yeah, well, listen, yes, we're both. And it's the One Voyage 2026 sailing from Miami October 26th through November the 1st aboard the beautiful Resilient Lady.
4: Okay, but who coming? Because, you know, I need good music and good words.
0: Well, we got a powerful lineup this time. Inspiration from Jonathan McReynolds, Ja'Kalen Carr, and Pastor Mike Jr., and maybe me.
4: Oh, yeah. Good. I'm there. I'm shouting and eating good. What's the food looking like, though, E?
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0: 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God's got a blessing.
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1: There's something special on the inside of you. 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
0: And Tuesday is all about trusting God.
1: I'm noticing a trend on Trust God Tuesday.
2: What's that?
1: Two H's, health and husbands.
2: And husband.
1: Mm-hmm. That's what they want.
2: And homes.
1: Yeah, people want homes too.
2: Well,
1: but you know what Luther said?
2: What he said?
1: House and home.
2: Not a home. Come on, somebody. Yeah. A chip is not a chip.
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2: Okay, but who coming? 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
1: Well, we got a powerful lineup this time. Inspiration from Jonathan McReynolds, Ja'Kalen Carr, and Pastor Mike Jr., and maybe me.
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2: 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Because usually I just relax and...
0: Yeah, well, listen, yes, we're both. And it's the One Voyage 2026 sailing from Miami, October 26th through November the 1st aboard the beautiful Resilient Lady.
2: Okay, but who coming? Because, you know, I need good music and good word.
0: Well, we got a powerful lineup this time. Inspiration from Jonathan McReynolds, Ja'Kalen Carr, and Pastor Mike Jr., and maybe me.

0: 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I'm there. 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What's the food looking like, though, E?
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1: Many times in life, we focus on all that we don't have, and it makes us worry. But today, I want to remind you of the one that you do have, and let you know that he's still able.

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1: God is able.
0: He's able.
1: Able.
0: He hasn't changed.
1: He's still able. Mm. Able.
0: Seems like problems are waiting in line just for you.
1: God is able.
0: He's able.
1: Able.
0: You say, I've never faced anything like this before.
1: He's

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3: All right, Sybil's back with what we need to know today. 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
4: It's Sybil Wilkes with what we need to know. Members of the white nationalist group Patriot Front sparked widespread online outrage after orchestrating a series of massed marches across the nation's capital this holiday weekend. Rows of men hiding their faces behind white fabric masks and sunglasses were filmed marching in tight cadence through the Washington metropolitan area and demonstrating directly on the steps of the U.S. Capitol. Critics accused the Trump administration of emboldening these organizations, which experts note originally formed in 2017 following the violent Unite the Right rally in Virginia. National Republican campaign committees are gearing up to flood upcoming midterm races with tens of millions of dollars following a major Supreme Court victory. This critical change is expected to heavily benefit the GOP's fundraising machine as they look to protect their narrow majorities in both the U.S. House and the Senate. More than 7 million federal student loan borrowers are bracing for a massive financial overhaul as the Trump administration begins dismantling existing repayment programs. Financial planners warn that lower-income households will be hit hardest by this structural shift, which also introduces a noticeable spike in federal interest rates. Today, the spotlight is on the historic anniversary of the legendary tennis icon Althea Gibson, as she became the first African-American woman to capture a singles championship at Wimbledon back in 1957. Raised in Harlem, this brilliant 5'11" athlete overcame intense systemic segregation to dominate international courts, winning the French Open singles title just 1 year prior. And her monumental victory in London permanently shattered racial barriers within that sport and paved the way for future generations of diverse American athletes. I'm Sybil Wilkes. Be informed, be empowered.
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5: Woo! I hate the homies is out right now, but let's talk about all this good World Cup action. Norway beat Brazil 2-1. And it was kind of not an upset, but they sick in Brazil, though. But then England beat Mexico in Mexico City 3-2, and that was a huge upset. Canada lost over the weekend 3-0. They got smoked. So let me tell you something. All the host countries are out except USA! USA! We play tonight versus Belgium, and we got Balogun back. He got his red card reversed. I'll tell you about that another day. Favor ain't fair, though. Portugal versus Spain is going to be an awesome game, too. And tonight, the Mets take on the Braves in Atlanta. I'm going to the game with the homie Eddie Velez. Super excited about that. They saying I might be able to get a little batting in. Man, tomorrow y'all gonna know I'm gonna be off the chain. But get ready for some great soccer tonight. I'm Griff, and that's your quick sports minute. Commander Cheryl with the birthdays. You hear my excitement, right?
6: I hear it. All right, if you're celebrating your birthday, you're celebrating today with T and Tamara Mowry. Also, 50 Cent, his birthday is today. Kevin Hart, his birthday is today. Zion Williamson and Della Reese and Phyllis Hyman was born today.
5: Yeah.
6: And if it's your birthday, well, you get a chance to shout it out because the birthday shout outs are up in 15 minutes on Get Up Mornings with Erica Campbell.
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3: Yes, it is time for the Faith Walk of the Day. And today I want to remind us how we have to be diligent about seeking God and getting in the Word of God. I was talking to a young person and talking about, you know, he was, you know, a little discombobulated. I'm always doing the wrong thing and my mom's upset and I really be trying. I said, so what does trying look like for you? He was like, well, you know, when the bad stuff come to my mind, I just try not to do it. I said, you can't try. You got to train. You got to train yourself. You got to really get in the Word and declare the Word. So when the negative thoughts come and whisper in your ear, you give it the Word of God. So that has to leave, right? Submitting to God makes the devil flee. But if you just say, I wish the devil would leave me alone, he not going to quit. You're not going to quit with the thoughts and the whatever, the frustration, the anger, the irritation, or whatever he's tempting you with, whatever he's bothering you with. He ain't leaving unless you command him to go with the Word of God. But that takes hiding the Word in your heart that you what? Might not sin against God. Using the Word is the best tool you could ever use against the frustrations and irritations of the enemy. And that's his job. How can he just annoy you today? Just get on your nerves so much till you just go too far and say too much and do too much and almost cuss. You got to make sure that you are hiding the Word in your heart. And for some, that may feel like, well, you know, I ain't got to be that deep. Well, listen, the devil is that serious about destroying you. He is that serious about stealing your joy. He's that serious about making you miss the promises of God. He's that serious about making sure that you don't walk in the divine abundance God has for you. How does he do it? Make you minimize the power of the Word of God. So today, I want you to get in the Word and just let it saturate your soul. I'm not saying read the whole book. Just take one verse and read that one verse all week. Get new revelation, get new power, get new strength. Make sure it's deeply embedded in your soul so you don't get up from reading it and go, "What? I forgot. I read some. I forgot what it was. But I did read today." But you didn't hide it in your heart. Let's make sure we hide the Word in our heart that we might not sin against God. I'm going to keep praying for that young man, and hopefully he'll have a different testimony, and so will you. That's the Faith Walk of the Day. Hide God's Word in your heart, all right? It is your strength. It is your superpower. It is what pushes back the darkness, all right? I love you, and I mean it. That's the Faith Walk of the Day. Now it's birthday shout-out time. 877-242-2426. That's 877-242-2426. It's Get Up Morning. Get up.
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0: That was funny. She shouted herself
1: out. She shouted herself out. That was Diane. You go, girl. I got to shout out a singing crooner dude, Al Chauncey, and my girl, Portia Bruner from The Portia Show here in Atlanta on Fox. Love you, lady. What about you?
0: Yeah, Pastor Ronzel Pretlow, his birthday. That's my little brother, I call him. Also, Lady Evelyn Mitchell, my cousin Amanda Drummond, and Calvin Leach, manager for a bunch of stars. Anyway, if it's your birthday, happy birthday, everybody. Thank y'all for checking in. All right. Coming up in the next hour is our weekend in review. I saw you busy. Yes. You busy. Book the busy, girl. Bro.
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0: It was awesome, Cheryl.
1: I sound like it. Man, Houston got some food, though, huh?
0: Houston got some food is an understatement. They had this place called Texas's, well, it was called Texas Best Fried Fish and Grand Secret Treats.
1: You ate fried fish? Wait a minute.
0: No, I didn't eat fried fish, but they had it there. And if you're going to call yourself the best in Texas, I ain't mad at them.
1: Got it.
0: I was going to eat it, though. Don't do me like that. I have. I like fried fish at times.
1: Black Heart Revolt.
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5: It's Get Up Mornings with Erica Campbell, and it's Money Monday, and we're talking with our financial expert and the big homie, the OG, Dave Anderson, the business bully. What up, though, Dave?
6: Man, I'm trying to get life in the fast lane, but you keep cutting me off at the on-ramp.
5: Don't do that. And that was a good one, by the way. Never heard that one. Listen, today we're talking about wealth strategy, and I love wealth, and it's a big difference between wealth and rich. And tell us the difference between making money and building wealth.
6: Okay, so anybody can make money. The kid who is working a fast food job is making money. Wealth is generational and wealth is intentional. So it comes down to making sure that people get the actual knowledge of what that means. So a little extra money is a start when it comes to that, but we need assets and systems and ownership and long-term opportunity. That's how you create wealth.
5: Straight up. Now, give us like three practical tips. All your tips be practical anyway. Just give us three tips where people should start. And I love yours. I'll be writing them down too.
6: All right. So first things first, stop spending every dollar like it's disposable, right? Every dollar needs an assignment, right? We love talking, oh, Lord, I'm on assignment right now. No, every dollar needs an assignment. Some dollars pay bills. Some dollars reduce debt. Some dollars build assets. Some dollars buy back your time. So if your money doesn't have a mission, it'll disappear with no forwarding address. Number two, make sure you're building income around what you already know. The Bible says what's in your hand. Look at what you already had. You got wisdom. You got skills. So that can become coaching, consulting, digital products, workshops, services, or a business. Your gift should not just make people say amen. At some point, it needs to come with an invoice.
5: Ooh. All right. You got something coming up this Sunday, and I know it's big. What can people do about wealth building there? Tell us about that.
6: All right, so this Sunday, it's going to be a phenomenal wealth masterclass where I am unlocking the vault of everything I have ever learned to get myself from when I retired from radio to when I started becoming an entrepreneur, and all the practical steps one by one that I created in order to make it happen. All you have to do is go to my Instagram, click the link in my bio, and it is right there for you. It is absolutely free. It is Sunday, 2 p.m. Eastern. You are absolutely going to love it. It is free, but you have to register. And once those 300 spots are filled, there's nothing I can do but pray for you.
5: This is my dude. And it's going to fill up, y'all. All right, y'all. Holler at my homie. That's my guy. And he know what he be talking about in real life. You can follow him at The Business Bully. And make sure you go to his wealth building event. And I believe if they use the code Erica, they can get something off that.
6: Hey, man, it's absolutely free if they use the code Erica.
5: See? Come on, y'all. We here for you. Get up, church. We love you, man. Stay blessed. Have a great week.
6: Thank you, sir.
5: Stick around, y'all. It gets better and better right here on Get Up Mornings with Erica Campbell.
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13: Well, we got a powerful lineup this time. Inspiration from Jonathan McReynolds, Ja'Kalen Carr, and Pastor Mike Jr., and maybe me.
5: Oh, yeah. 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
1: 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Bye-bye.
0: Bye.
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0: Family, this year, Warren and I celebrated 25 years of marriage. 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It is a moment to recommit, to reflect, and to celebrate the covenant of marriage surrounded by the beauty of the ocean and the presence of God. 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
3: Hey, good people. It is time for the Love Talk of the day. And I think that one of the most dangerous statements that you can make about your marriage or any relationship that you really care about is, it is what it is. If it is what it is and you don't like what it is, then why would you want to stay there? Why would you not try? Why would you not push? Why would you not fight? I spoke with a dear friend of mine and, you know, in one of those phases that every marriage goes through, and she said, it is what it is. And I was like, please don't say that. That is how people end up being together for many, many years and walking away, because you accept it is what it is. You don't have to accept that. It absolutely can change, y'all. And I'm a living witness. I can testify to it. I've been busy over the years. We have gone through things over the years. And there have been times when I felt that. And I thank God for a husband who wouldn't let me just stay in that space. Because he said, nah, I know your personality. If you stay right there by 4 or 5 years, you're going to be like, you know, I think I'm good. Because who likes to stay in a space where you don't feel loved, or you're not heard, or you don't feel seen, or you don't feel like you are a valuable part, or what you are asking for is acknowledged? It's easy to allow the enemy to tear your relationship apart. Y'all, listen, the vows say for better or for worse, for richer, for poorer, sickness and health, all those things that people don't really like to say. But with whether you want to or not, it is a part of every relationship. So I need you to fight. But first, I want you to pray. And some of y'all need to fast, too, before you even have the conversation, because you need God to work on your heart. Sometimes your spouse can't do certain things that you want them to do, but God can. God has to work in you first. So you bring the right spirit and attitude to the relationship. So those of you who are in a tough space, I want you to spend some time at the feet of the Father and let him fill you with the love so you can have some to give. Because sometimes you have nothing to give and you're waiting on the other person, who is low too, to give you something they don't have. Allow God to fill and fuel you together and then try to build from there. Because if all you're doing is bringing up the past, and if you're, you know, playing the game of you did, I did, that don't get you nowhere. Ping pong don't work in marriage, y'all, unless you ping pong in love. And compliments, and praying for one another, and building one another, and affirming one another, and preparing for legacy and forever. Sometimes building legacy and getting to forever ain't always fun. So I want you to take the time that it takes. Ask God for the strength. I'm praying for your relationships, and I pray that they work. I pray that they grow, and I pray that they heal. All right? That is the Love Talk of the day. It's Get Up Mornings, y'all. God love love, and so do I. It's Get Up Mornings. The trending topics in the Quick Sports Minute are up next.
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9: Yeah, well, listen, yes, we're both. And it's the One Voyage 2026 sailing from Miami, October 26th through November the 1st, aboard the beautiful Resilient Lady.
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9: 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Inspiration from Jonathan McReynolds, Ja'Kalen Carr, and Pastor Mike Jr., and maybe me.
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3: Ladies and gentlemen, please welcome to the stage my choir in their farewell concert and recording, the Tri-City Singers. 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Come on, choir. Let's encourage them out there. Let's tell them that the blessing of Abraham is on their life. Oh, my brothers and sisters, because you are in Christ, you are Abraham's heir, and you have an inheritance on your life. You're the heir to the promise God made to Abraham. Go get your inheritance. Here we go, y'all.

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2: Okay, but who coming? 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
1: 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Inspiration from Jonathan McReynolds, Ja'Kaylin Carr, and Pastor Mike Jr., and maybe me.
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You won't repeat a battle. 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
3: Hey, what's cracking, y'all? 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We got my girl Deanna Ransom is coming on. 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You know how we get down. You don't want to miss it. 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
3: Okay, but who coming? 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
4: Well, we got a powerful lineup this time. Inspiration from Jonathan McReynolds, Ja'Kalen Carr, and Pastor Mike Jr., and maybe me.
3: Oh, yeah. 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
2: Hold on, Erica, so you mean I can relax and be a blessing? Because usually I just relax and...
1: 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And it's the One Voyage 2026 sailing from Miami, October 26th through November the 1st aboard the beautiful Resilient Lady.
2: Okay, but who coming? Because, you know, I need good music and good word.
1: Well, we got a powerful lineup this time. Inspiration from Jonathan McReynolds, Ja'Kalen Carr, and Pastor Mike Jr., and maybe me.
2: Oh, yeah. I'm there. 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What's the food looking like, though, E?
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No matter how you start, make sure you finish strong. Jonathan Nelson on Praise with TJ. Always remember that you overcome by the blood of the Lamb and the word of your testimony.

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1: Because of all the emails and the letters and the phone calls we received of you telling us how you were encouraged from the struggle is over. I decided to ask God to give me another word of encouragement to encourage his people. So I got some old young people. Butterfly praises. 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
0: Joy. 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It is a moment to recommit, to reflect, and to celebrate the covenant of marriage surrounded by the beauty of the ocean and the presence of God. 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

0: This is Inspiration Station, Joy 106.3. It's Yavis Ellis. I am the pastor of your middays. Happy Monday to you. Listen, man, hopefully you had an amazing 4th of July and you stayed cool and just spent time with your family and just made sure you took time to reflect on the goodness of God. I'm excited to be with you today. I got a great show planned for you. Amazing music. So I want you to keep it locked right here because coming up next, I got some Kiara Sheard, some Mary Mary, and so much more right here on Joy 106.3, Columbus's Inspiration Station.
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0: Joy 106.3, Columbus's inspiration station. You're rocking with Yavis Ellis. That was Tamela Mann with Hello God. Happy Monday to you. This week, I want us to focus on a very important truth. You know, one of the deepest invitations in Scripture is not simply to believe in God, but to abide in Him. To abide means to remain, it means to dwell, it means to stay connected and make your home in God's presence every single day. And so throughout the week, we're going to talk through what that looks like, how it's not just a Sunday activity, but it's a daily lifestyle. I don't know about you, but I need to be able to abide in this presence every single day. All right, coming up, I got some more of your inspirational hits right here on Joy 106.3.
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1: Okay, but who coming? 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
3: 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Inspiration from Jonathan McReynolds, Ja'Kalen Carr, and Pastor Mike Jr., and maybe me.
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0: 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That is Donald Lawrence with words. I got some Dante Bowles. 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

0: 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Harrison with Nothing Else. My name is Yavis Ellis. I am the pastor of your middays. You know, our focus on today has been abiding in Him. You know, you have to make God your dwelling place. We're talking about staying focused in that particular area. And you know, Psalm 90:1, it begins with these beautiful words. Lord, you've been our dwelling place through all generations. Think about that for a moment. God is not just someone we visit when life gets hard. He wants to be the place where our hearts permanently reside. The safest place you'll ever live isn't an address on earth. It's a life hidden in the presence of God. 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
1: It's Sybil Wilkes with What We Need to Know. Members of the white nationalist group Patriot Front sparked widespread online outrage after orchestrating a series of massed marches across the nation's capital this holiday weekend. Rows of men hiding their faces behind white fabric masks and sunglasses were filmed marching in tight cadence through the Washington metropolitan area and demonstrating directly on the steps of the U.S. Capitol. Critics accused the Trump administration of emboldening these organizations, which experts note originally formed in 2017 following the violent Unite the Right rally in Virginia. National Republican campaign committees are gearing up to flood upcoming midterm races with tens of millions of dollars following a major Supreme Court victory. This critical change is expected to heavily benefit the GOP's fundraising machine as they look to protect their narrow majorities in both the U.S. House and the Senate. I'm Sybil Wilkes. Be informed.
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2: 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And it's the One Voyage 2026 sailing from Miami, October 26th through November the 1st aboard the beautiful Resilient Lady.
3: Okay, but who coming? 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
2: 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Inspiration from Jonathan McReynolds, Ja'Kalen Carr, and Pastor Mike Jr., and maybe me.
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I need somebody to prophesy with your body language. 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I said he's

0: 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It's Yavis Ellis. I am the pastor of your middays. Make sure you reach out to me on Instagram at JoyColumbus106.3. That's how you can make your request known. Man, listen, the Lord truly is faithful, truly is mighty. And you got to learn to dwell in his presence. See, God is not someone that we visit when life gets hard and that's it. Instead, he wants to be the place where our hearts permanently reside. So make God your dwelling place. His presence is the safest place your heart can call home. Psalm 91, it says, Lord, you have been our dwelling place throughout all generations. That means that he's always been a place of safety, always been available to you and me. So take him up in that offer and go to his place of dwelling. Coming up, I got some more of your inspirational hits right here on Joy 106.3.
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0: Columbus's Inspiration Station. It's Yavis Ellis, the past of your middays. That was Richard Smallwood with Center of My Joy. Happy Monday to you. 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
1: Local for you, I'm Jared Smalley with an NBC4 news update on Urban One. Residents in Crawford County were asked to evacuate by city officials after a train derailment late last night. It happened in Bucyrus near the area of Whetstone Street and Otto Avenue. The evacuation was called a precautionary measure because of a possible hydrochloric acid leak, but officials say there is currently no threat to the community. A shooting during Westerville's 4th of July celebration ended with one person in critical condition and two people in custody. The two suspects, identified as 19-year-old Derek Opong and 18-year-old Elvis Opong from Pickerington, were arrested immediately. They'll have a hearing this afternoon facing felonious assault charges. And tonight, Team USA back on the pitch in the knockout round of the World Cup. The Americans will face Belgium for a spot in the quarterfinals, and the American star Phalerin Balogun will be available after his red card in the team's last match was suspended Sunday by FIFA. Join us tonight at 4, 5, and 6 for those stories and your most accurate forecast. 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
1: 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Here we go.

0: 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It's Yavis Ellis, the pastor of your middays. 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All right. Listen, man, that's my time for the day. But coming up next is my brother, Willie Moe Jr. Don't forget, you got to keep the hope, keep the faith, but most of all, keep the joy. 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
1: Local for you, I'm Jared Smalley with an NBC4 news update on Urban One. Residents in Crawford County were asked to evacuate by city officials after a train derailment late last night. It happened in Bucyrus near the area of Whetstone Street and Otto Avenue. The evacuation was called a precautionary measure because of a possible hydrochloric acid leak, but officials say there is currently no threat to the community. A shooting during Westerville's 4th of July celebration ended with one person in critical condition and two people in custody. The two suspects, identified as 19-year-old Derek Opong and 18-year-old Elvis Opong from Pickerington, were arrested immediately. They'll have a hearing this afternoon facing felonious assault charges. And tonight, Team USA back on the pitch in the knockout round of the World Cup. The Americans will face Belgium for a spot in the quarterfinals, and the American star Phalerin Balogun will be available after his red card in the team's last match was suspended Sunday by FIFA. Join us tonight at 4, 5, and 6 for those stories and your most accurate forecast. Local for you, I'm Jared Smalley.
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1: Amen.
0: Major love to him. Family, it is Love You More Monday, and I'm grateful for that. Dwight Stone has been in the building, and of course, what we attempt to do is make sure that all of our entrepreneurs across the country have an opportunity to share the airways with us in hopes that we can bring some attention to what God is doing in your business. You're on the line with Willie Mo Jr. What's your name? Where you calling from?
2: My name is Tylin Reed, and I'm calling from the Richmond, Virginia area.
1: Okay.
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0: Thank you for checking in. We're going to change that battery. Come on, somebody. In that,
1: in the smoke detector.
0: In your smoke detector is going on. You ain't changing it so long, it's starting to make you... It's trying to make you forget that it's there. Okay. You're on the line with Willie Mo. What's your name? Where you calling from?
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0: Praise God.
1: Shout outs going out to all the men, you know, trying to take care of their skin in 2026, too.
0: You taking care of your skin?
1: Yeah, I never used to wear moisturizer or none of that.
0: No lotion or anything?
1: No lotion, definitely, bro.
0: Okay, but you put moisturizer
1: on. Yeah, but moisturizer, I was, wasn't raised on that.
0: So what made you change?
1: My wife.
0: Okay, shout out to your wife. Men with wives know about skincare.
1: Yeah, it's like, you know, we were just roughing it before, man.
0: Yeah. What would your family in Jamaica
1: you'll
0: say?
1: Be like, hold on. So you use moisturizer, no?
0: Family, listen, when we come back, more music, more fun's on the way. Yeah, it's the Willie Mo Jr. Show. Flat out. Praise God.
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0: Hey, family, it is the Willie Mo Jr. Show. So whether you're working towards paying off debt or quitting your 9-to-5, do you know, like, side gigs, side, what we call in the neighborhood, side hustles on the side? 36% of people actually are able to kind of fund their life, you know, through their side situation. I'm not talking about a person. Hallelujah.
1: Yeah, make it plain.
0: We talking
1: make
0: about
1: it plain.
0: A job opportunity. Okay. Hallelujah. Your entrepreneurship ventures in which we speak of on the first hour of the show.
1: Amen. Because there's a song that says, my side piece.
0: No, I don't know none of that song.
1: Okay, praise the Lord.
0: Okay, I just lied a little bit. God forgive me. But I don't sing it. I don't sing that song. All I talk about is God being on
1: hallelujah.
0: My side.
1: Hallelujah. Hey, hallelujah.
0: About the side, I'm on the side of God. I'm on the side of holiness.
1: Hallelujah.
0: I don't even eat sides.
1: He lied, Janai.
2: So crazy.
0: So Janai, to those people who are looking to get that side gig to increase their income, like, what do people need to consider first before starting a part-time job or a side gig?
2: I'm happy that we're back on track, gentlemen. Happy we're back on track here. So first thing we need to do, Willie, as you know, we really need to take an inventory of our life. How much money do we want or need? How much time do we have to commit? What are our other priorities? Work, family, church, you know, your whole schedule, your whole life. Willie, when can you do the extra work? Is it on the weekends? Is it in the evenings? Do you need to do it from home? Like, really take stock, because there's nothing worse than getting into something and you're like, you know what? This is not sustainable based on how my life is set up.
0: No, that's good. Hanging out with Janai Thornton, we're talking about side gigs, side opportunities for you to make some more money to take care of your family, because we want to see you win, okay? Janai, you know, some people find it difficult to determine what they can do to make some extra money. Like, so how do you assess your skills and your talent? Some people think they're a little better than they are. And some people think that, you know, they're not as good as they are. I'm looking at a guy right now who is surprised that people are sending cash apps for his mixes. I was like, he has no idea how great he is, right? And so how do you gauge what right opportunities are for a person with talent and those who need to just kind of refine their talents?
2: You know, it's funny, as you're talking about Dwight, you know how easy it is to be so good at something that you don't even understand how valuable it is.
0: Yeah.
2: And we can kind of get in our own way. And sometimes we need other people to say, wait a minute, like, you are really dope at X. Why aren't you making money at Y? So I think it's important that we take an assessment of our own talents, but we need to take a survey, get an opinion of the people around us that we trust, that care about us, who really know us, who may be able to lean in. And then also, Willie, we also know that business is about solving problems or filling a need. What problem can you help folks solve, or what need can you help them fulfill based on what you know how to do?
0: No, that's so good. Did y'all get them questions? Good. Write them down. When we come back, we're talking about scammers too. They know plenty of people out here looking for ways to make extra money, and they trying to take your money. Everybody with an offer is not offering things that are good for you.
2: Amen.
0: I got an offer that's going to be good for you when we come back, too. It's the Willie Mo Jr. Show. Flat out.
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0: Big day. It's a knockout World Cup game for the U.S. men's national team. I'll discuss next on The Daily Play with Joy Taylor.
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0: This is The Daily Play with Joy Taylor. The matchup is with Belgium, and the U.S. is favored despite Belgium holding a higher FIFA world ranking. Maybe a little home field advantage in that line, and now the U.S. get a key piece back. FIFA ruled that Flo Balogun's red card suspension will be adjusted, allowing him to play tomorrow. That is huge because Balogun is our leading scorer with 3 goals in this World Cup so far, including a goal against Bosnia and Herzegovina in the round of 32 before receiving the disputed red card. The Belgians aren't happy, and their head coach compared the July 5th, the day the decision came down, with April Fools. Pulisic and Balogun have only played 2 halves together in this World Cup, and the U.S. outscored their opponents 4-0 during that combined stretch. So expect more fireworks in Seattle on Monday night. For more on this and other top stories of the day, tune into The Daily Play with Joy Taylor at UrbanOnePodcast.com.
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2: 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Inspiration from Jonathan McReynolds, Ja'Kalen Carr, and Pastor Mike Jr., and maybe me.
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0: Jay Morton right here on the Willie Mo Jr. Show. Listen, pause. I got to put a clap mm-hmm. right here. Come on.
1: He's able.
0: He's able.
2: You got to be in that season. You got to be in that season of your life for this song to make you smile in a good way.
0: Yes, indeed. You know, I've been thinking about a conversation that I had with a gentleman. Of course, he did not know what I was going through in my life. You know, a lot of times you think people are just looking on social media. Somebody may have gave it to them through the grapevine. So he didn't know that I was going through a grief spell, right? Mm-hmm. So he was calling normally. I'm like, do I always take these type of calls all day? And so it was more so, you know, he was going through something with his wife and he wanted my opinion on what he said, what he think he did wrong. And he did this, this, and this. And I guess traditionally I was there, but I was really honest. I said, hey, bro, I just don't have it. I can listen to this conversation, but I cannot contribute to the conversation. And I know that was extremely difficult for him because I guess I'm always there. And he was like, no, I just want your, you know, it was almost like, yeah, no, it's cool, but I just want your opinion.
2: Right.
0: I want you to get deep into it. I just want to get your opinion. And I said, well, you know, I'm dealing with grief and it kind of comes when it chooses to come. And I'm just, you know, I don't know when it's going to come. So I want to preserve some of myself while I can. And he was like, oh man, I didn't even know, bro. My bad. I'm sorry about this, this, and this. And I was like, oh yeah, no worries. And he said, but I do appreciate the fact that you were able to share. And then also being kind enough to say, hey, I'm not getting involved in that today. And I think a lot of times at the body of Christ, we find ourselves attempting to be Jesus when we should be leading people to Christ versus saying, hey, I have the answers. I have the answers. This is what I think. This is what I think. After we finished the conversation, I simply said, but listen, the same God that I get my wisdom from, I want you to start praying on these things.
2: Yeah.
0: I want you to start reading your Proverbs every morning. I want you to find a book in the Bible that speaks to you. Right now, I'm in 1 Peter right now. I'm just kind of going in there and finding out, you know, who I am in Christ and what this looks like. And so he was like, okay, cool. But he hasn't called back. And I'll probably check in on him in another month. But I have to trust God with his situation, just like I'm trusting God with mine. And I think the body of Christ, we find ourselves feeling good because we get a chance to minister, minister, minister, minister. Sometimes the biggest ministry that you can have is leading people back to the Bible that you're reading.
2: There you go.
0: And I think it takes maturity to do that, because if you're a person like me, you want to help everybody. Like, literally want to help everybody. I want everybody to be okay. But I'm learning how to set some borders and save some, not only for them, but loving myself enough to say, I need some of me for me.
2: And that's why today is Love You More Monday.
0: Come on, don't play with us. Family, listen, when we come back. Yeah.
2: We ain't done talking.
0: We ain't done talking. There are borders that you have to set up for yourself, even as a Christian. I know you want to go out there and save the world, but that's God's job.
2: Mm-hmm.
0: We'll find out some really practical ways on how we can make sure that we're not giving so much of ourselves and we're preserving enough for ourselves, okay? Stick around. It's the Willie Mo Jr. Show. Flat out.
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